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Refrigerator, washing machine, AC ko complete range. 10 basa ko warranty sa hit, 0% no cost EMI. Nagrita pa'y pugsa. Harek gharko khusi, ghar-ghar ma LG. LG, life's good.

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There's stuff enough to pave the way, but I'm trying my best to bring the best out of all of us. 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If I could make it, I would throw cash and inside I'd take it. Flying high with peace to literature, to literature. Share the pain, share that whole freaking life with you. Fuck laughter, fuck life, no, I don't feel no joy. Broken settings, but it's the man, yeah, I miss you, I'm the boy. Some

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